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0: Hey, it's Mark Hunter from The Wake Up Call, and yes, it's that time of year again.
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0: We are heading back to the high schools in Cape May County for the 2026 Back to School Tour. It'll include stops at Wildwood High School on Thursday, September 3rd, Middle Township High School on Friday, September 4th, Lower Cape May Regional High School on Wednesday, September 23rd, Wildwood Catholic Academy on Thursday, September 24th, and Cape May Tech Tuesday, September 29th. 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
0: Looking for things to do this September? 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For all the fishermen out there, 7 a.m. Friday, September 11th is the start of North Wildwood's 57th annual fishing tournament. It's also New Year's on Old New Jersey Avenue, so get out there and strut your stuff. 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

0: News. I'm Dave Packer. Reaction in Ireland as President Trump, during his visit in Ireland with Prime Minister Michael Martin, suggested that Ireland should be reunified.
1: I don't want to cause any problems, but I will tell you, I'd love to see it unified. I have friends on both sides, great people. They're Irish people. How can they be bad, right? I'd love to see it unified.
0: While Trump's comments were met with opposition by many Irish leaders, Democratic Unionist Party leader Gavin Robinson posting on X, Northern Ireland's constitutional future will be decided by the people of Northern Ireland, not by commentary in London, Dublin, or Washington. New concerns about the global supply of oil as the Iran-backed Houthi rebels advance and take control of some cities and effectively moving on the Bab al-Mandab, it's a vital waterway to the Red Sea. Anthropic's CEO says the AI industry needs to give safety measures time to catch up before systems go completely rogue. This is ABC News.
2: From the CoastNewsToday.com Weather Center, here's your South Jersey AccuWeather forecast. Tonight, expect mostly cloudy skies with warm and humid conditions. There might be a shower in some areas this evening, transitioning into periods of rain and a possible thunderstorm later on. Watch out for ponding on roadways. The low will be 73. Moving on to tomorrow, anticipate periods of rain and a thunderstorm in the morning, with skies staying mostly cloudy and humid throughout the day. The high temperature will reach 81. I'm meteorologist Jason Caterina with your AccuWeather forecast from CoastNewsToday.com.
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1: There's never been a more expensive time to own the pencil case of your dreams at the August to Remember Back to School Shopping event. 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
2: 13% of women say this is the most attractive feature of a man. 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
10: ABC News, I'm Dave Packer. Saudi Arabia says it shut down a major oil pipeline as a precautionary measure after it was attacked Thursday. ABC's Lama Hassan.
11: The vital pipeline lets oil bypass the Strait of Hormuz, which has been effectively shut down for more than 6 months. President Trump meeting with Irish leaders in Dublin says he believes Iran is responsible.

0: they're on the balls of their feet right now, but I think they are. They've been in charge of that for a while.
1: Disruption could send global oil prices at more than $100 a barrel, even higher.
2: Anthropic CEO Dario Amodei writes in a blog post that his company will be slowing down the pace of artificial intelligence development. He cites concerns related to cybersecurity and improvements in recursive self-improvement, where AI is used to train future versions of itself. Tennis, the 2026 U.S. Open singles champion, is Elena Rybakina of Kazakhstan. This is ABC News.
3: From the CoastNewsToday.com Weather Center, here's your South Jersey AccuWeather forecast. Overnight will be warm and humid with periods of rain and a thunderstorm, possibly causing ponding on roadways. The low will be 74. On Sunday morning, expect periods of rain and a thunderstorm with mostly cloudy and humid conditions later on. The high will reach 80. Sunday night will be partly cloudy and humid with a low of 72. I'm meteorologist Jason Catarina with your AccuWeather forecast from CoastNewsToday.com.
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5: 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Funding for this event has been made possible in part by the New Jersey State Council on the Arts, Department of State, the National Endowment for the Arts, Cape Assist, and the Cape May County Board of County Commissioners through the Division of Culture and Heritage.
6: ABC News, I'm Dave Packer. Tensions in the Middle East escalating after Saudi Arabia said it shut down a major oil pipeline as a precautionary measure after it was attacked on Thursday. The increased tension in the Middle East pushing oil prices even higher here at home and diesel hitting an all-time high past $6 a barrel. ABC's Jacqueline Lee with the effect in the heartland.
7: Farmers feeling the pain in the heart of harvest season.
8: The machine behind me uses 200 gallons a day. We have to harvest. We have to run the machines. We have to use the diesel. So bottom line is it cuts into our bottom line.
6: Health officials declaring the cyclospora outbreak linked to lettuce officially over. 21 states had reported illnesses, 570 people so sick they were hospitalized. A man arrested in the death of a woman hanging from a tree in Mississippi, but police giving few details. In Queens, New York, President Trump's childhood home, built by his father in the 1940s, sold for $2 million. Dave Packer, ABC News.
9: From the CoastNewsToday.com Weather Center, here's your South Jersey AccuWeather forecast. Overnight will be warm and humid with periods of rain and a thunderstorm, possibly causing ponding on roadways. The low will be 74. On Sunday morning, expect periods of rain and a thunderstorm with mostly cloudy and humid conditions later on. The high will reach 80. Sunday night will be partly cloudy and humid with a low of 72. I'm meteorologist Jason Caterina with your AccuWeather forecast from CoastNewsToday.com.
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2: 13% of women say this is the most attractive feature of a man. 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
6: ABC News, I'm Dave Packer. With fuel prices already skyrocketing, Saudi Arabia turning off another spigot and blaming Iran-backed Houthis.
7: Saudi Arabia has shut a major pipeline which links the Gulf to the Red Sea. The Saudis believe multiple drone attacks launched from inside Iraq damaged the pipeline. Iraq has condemned the attacks and no one has claimed responsibility yet. Saudi saying right now the kingdom will not retaliate.
6: ABC's Lama Hassan, all this affecting fuel prices here at home. The price of gas up 3.9% in August. National average per gallon of gas sitting at $4.30. That's jumping 18 cents in the week, according to Gas Buddy. President Trump in Ireland today, meeting with the Irish Prime Minister. We was asked his opinion about Irish reunification.
8: It's going to happen eventually.
6: Now, those comments sparking a great deal of debate before he headed to his resort on the west coast of Ireland to attend the Irish Open golf tournament. This is ABC News.
9: From the CoastNewsToday.com Weather Center, here's your South Jersey AccuWeather forecast. Overnight will be warm and humid with periods of rain and a thunderstorm, possibly causing ponding on roadways. The low will be 74. On Sunday morning, expect periods of rain and a thunderstorm with mostly cloudy and humid conditions later on. The high will reach 80. Sunday night will be partly cloudy and humid with a low of 72. I'm meteorologist Jason Caterina with your AccuWeather forecast from CoastNewsToday.com.
0: 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And here's another hour starting right now. 98.7 The Coast, WCZT, Villis, Ocean City, Cape May. 98.7.

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9: ABC News, I'm Dave Packer. Saudi Arabia says it shut down a major oil pipeline as a precautionary measure after it was attacked Thursday. The pipeline vital because it lets oil bypass the Strait of Hormuz, which has been effectively shut down for more than 6 months. This is another pressure point contributing to high oil and gas prices here at home. The cost of diesel hitting a new nationwide high, $6 a gallon. It is hitting truckers hard. Philip Palker, who lives in New Hampshire, runs a trucking company, says that the price is making it impossible to break even.
10: It's not nickels and dimes anymore. And we're talking about hundreds and thousands of dollars in additional expense to the company to operate.
9: An Indonesian search operation underway after officials say a passenger ship carrying 240 people lost contact in the Java Sea while traveling from East Java to South Kalimantan on Borneo Island. And President Trump's childhood home in Queens is sold for $1.93 million. Dave Packer, ABC News. South Jersey
11: weather. From the CoastNewsToday.com Weather Center, here's your South Jersey AccuWeather forecast. Overnight will be warm and humid with periods of rain and a thunderstorm, possibly causing ponding on roadways. The low will be 74. On Sunday morning, expect periods of rain and a thunderstorm with mostly cloudy and humid conditions later on. The high will reach 80. Sunday night will be partly cloudy and humid with a low of 72. I'm meteorologist Jason Caterina with your AccuWeather forecast from CoastNewsToday.com.
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2: ABC News, I'm Dave Packer. The CEO of Anthropic said Saturday, the artificial intelligence industry should slow down to give safety measures time to catch up. Without it, Dario Amade warned AI could be capable within 6 to 12 months of leading a swarm that could take over the entire internet. OpenAI CEO Sam Altman and XAI head Elon Musk both signaled their support for the idea of slowing things down. Reaction in Ireland as President Trump during his visit with Irish Prime Minister Michael Martin suggested that Ireland should be reunified.
3: It's going to happen eventually.
4: Mr. President,
3: you know what? The way I look at it, it's going to happen eventually. That's what happened now.
2: That didn't go over well with some leaders there. Ulster Unionist Party leader John Burrows saying, quote, Northern Ireland not a pawn in Trump's fallout with the UK. Now, meanwhile, there's new concerns about the global supply of oil as the Iran-backed Houthis advance, those rebels, and Saudi Arabia cutting off oil in the key east-west pipeline after a drone attack. This is ABC News.
5: From the CoastNewsToday.com Weather Center, here's your South Jersey AccuWeather forecast. Overnight will be warm and humid with periods of rain and a thunderstorm, possibly causing ponding on roadways. The low will be 74. On Sunday morning, expect periods of rain and a thunderstorm with mostly cloudy and humid conditions later on. The high will reach 80. Sunday night will be partly cloudy and humid with a low of 72. I'm meteorologist Jason Caterina with your AccuWeather forecast from CoastNewsToday.com.
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5: ABC News, I'm Dave Packer. Saudi Arabia says it shut down a major oil pipeline as a precautionary measure after it was attacked Thursday. The pipeline vital because it lets oil bypass the Strait of Hormuz, which has been effectively shut down for more than 6 months. This is another pressure point contributing to high oil and gas prices here at home. The cost of diesel hitting a new nationwide high, $6 a gallon. It is hitting truckers hard. Philip Palker, who lives in New Hampshire, runs a trucking company, says that the price is making it impossible to break even.
6: It's not nickels and dimes anymore. And we're talking about hundreds and thousands of dollars in additional expense to the company to operate.
5: An Indonesian search operation underway after officials say a passenger ship carrying 240 people lost contact in the Java Sea while traveling from East Java to South Kalimantan on Borneo Island. And President Trump's childhood home in Queens is sold for $1.93 million. Dave Packer, ABC News.
7: South Jersey weather. From the CoastNewsToday.com Weather Center, here's your South Jersey AccuWeather forecast. Overnight will be warm and humid with periods of rain and a thunderstorm, possibly causing ponding on roadways. The low will be 74. On Sunday morning, expect periods of rain and a thunderstorm with mostly cloudy and humid conditions later on. The high will reach 80. Sunday night will be partly cloudy and humid with a low of 72. I'm meteorologist Jason Catarina with your AccuWeather forecast from CoastNewsToday.com.
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1: There's never been a more expensive time to own the pencil case of your dreams at the August to Remember Back to School Shopping event, because a five-subject notebook costs five more dollars than last year. 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
2: 13% of women say this is the most attractive feature of a man. 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
1: 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Funding for this event has been made possible in part by the New Jersey State Council on the Arts, Department of State, the National Endowment for the Arts, Cape Assist, and the Cape May County Board of County Commissioners through the Division of Culture and Heritage.
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4: ABC News, I'm Dave Packer. The CEO of Anthropic said Saturday the artificial intelligence industry should slow down to give safety measures time to catch up. Without it, Dario Amade warned AI could be capable within 6 to 12 months of leading a swarm that could take over the entire internet. OpenAI CEO Sam Altman and XAI head Elon Musk both signaled their support for the idea of slowing things down. Reaction in Ireland as President Trump during his visit with Irish Prime Minister Michael Martin suggested that Ireland should be reunified.
5: It's going to happen eventually.
6: Mr. President, it's going to happen eventually.
4: That didn't go over well with some leaders there. Ulster Unionist Party leader John Burroughs saying, quote, Northern Ireland not a pawn in Trump's fallout with the UK. Now, meanwhile, there's new concerns about the global supply of oil as the Iran-backed Houthis advance, those rebels, and Saudi Arabia cutting off oil in the key east-west pipeline after a drone attack. This is ABC News. South Jersey
7: weather. From the CoastNewsToday.com Weather Center, here's your South Jersey AccuWeather forecast. Overnight will be warm and humid with periods of rain and a thunderstorm, possibly causing ponding on roadways. The low will be 74. On Sunday morning, expect periods of rain and a thunderstorm with mostly cloudy and humid conditions later on. The high will reach 80. Sunday night will be partly cloudy and humid with a low of 72. I'm meteorologist Jason Caterina with your AccuWeather forecast from CoastNewsToday.com.
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1: ABC News, I'm Dave Packer. Saudi Arabia says it shut down a major oil pipeline as a precautionary measure after it was attacked Thursday. The pipeline vital because it lets oil bypass the Strait of Hormuz, which has been effectively shut down for more than 6 months. This is another pressure point contributing to high oil and gas prices here at home. The cost of diesel hitting a new nationwide high, $6 a gallon. It is hitting truckers hard. Philip Palker, who lives in New Hampshire, runs a trucking company, says that the price is making it impossible to break even.
2: It's not nickels and dimes anymore. And we're talking about hundreds and thousands of dollars in additional expense to the company to operate.
1: An Indonesian search operation underway after officials say a passenger ship carrying 240 people lost contact in the Java Sea while traveling from East Java to South Kalimantan on Borneo Island. And President Trump's childhood home in Queens is sold for $1.93 million. Dave Packer, ABC News.
3: From the CoastNewsToday.com Weather Center, here's your South Jersey AccuWeather forecast. Today, expect intervals of rain and a thunderstorm in the morning, giving way to mostly cloudy skies and high temperatures reaching 80. Tonight will bring partly cloudy conditions with a low of 72. Tomorrow, anticipate mostly sunny skies with lower humidity and a high of 81. Tomorrow night will be clear and cooler with temperatures dropping to 59. As for Tuesday, it will be a pleasant day with a mix of sunshine and some clouds reaching a high of 75. I'm meteorologist Joe Lundberg with your AccuWeather forecast from CoastNewsToday.com.
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0: Hey, it's Mark Hunter from The Wake Up Call, and yes, it's that time of year again.
1: Up in the morning and out to school.
0: We are heading back to the high schools in Cape May County for the 2026 Back to School Tour. It'll include stops at Wildwood High School on Thursday, September 3rd, Middle Township High School on Friday, September 4th, Lower Cape May Regional High School on Wednesday, September 23rd, Wildwood Catholic Academy on Thursday, September 24th, and Cape May Tech Tuesday, September 29th. We will be finding out about everything new this school year, from school improvements to new courses, and we'll be hearing from everyone, from administration, teachers and coaches, right down to the students. 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
3: ABC News, I'm Dave Packer. The CEO of Anthropic said Saturday the artificial intelligence industry should slow down to give safety measures time to catch up. Without it, Dario Amade warned AI could be capable within 6 to 12 months of leading a swarm that could take over the entire internet. OpenAI CEO Sam Altman and XAI head Elon Musk both signaled their support for the idea of slowing things down. Reaction in Ireland as President Trump, during his visit with Irish Prime Minister Michael Martin, suggested that Ireland should be reunified.
4: It's going to happen eventually.
5: Mr. President,
4: you know what? The way I look at it, it's going to happen eventually. That's what happened now.
3: That didn't go over well with some leaders there. Ulster Unionist Party leader John Burroughs saying, quote, Northern Ireland not a pawn in Trump's fallout with the UK. Now, meanwhile, there's new concerns about the global supply of oil as the Iran-backed Houthis advance, those rebels, and Saudi Arabia cutting off oil in the key east-west pipeline after a drone attack. This is ABC News.
6: From the CoastNewsToday.com Weather Center, here's your South Jersey AccuWeather forecast. Today, expect intervals of rain and a thunderstorm in the morning, giving way to mostly cloudy skies and high temperatures reaching 80. Tonight will bring partly cloudy conditions with a low of 72. Tomorrow, anticipate mostly sunny skies with lower humidity and a high of 81. Tomorrow night will be clear and cooler with temperatures dropping to 59. As for Tuesday, it will be a pleasant day with a mix of sunshine and some clouds reaching a high of 75. I'm meteorologist Joe Lundberg with your AccuWeather forecast from CoastNewsToday.com.
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1: There's never been a more expensive time to own the pencil case of your dreams at the August to Remember Back to School Shopping event. 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
2: 13% of women say this is the most attractive feature of a man. 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
10: From the CoastNewsToday.com Weather Center, here's your South Jersey AccuWeather forecast. Today, expect intervals of rain and a thunderstorm in the morning, giving way to mostly cloudy skies and high temperatures reaching 80. Tonight will bring partly cloudy conditions with a low of 72. Tomorrow, anticipate mostly sunny skies with lower humidity and a high of 81. Tomorrow night will be clear and cooler with temperatures dropping to 59. As for Tuesday, it will be a pleasant day with a mix of sunshine and some clouds reaching a high of 75. I'm meteorologist Joe Lundberg with your AccuWeather forecast from CoastNewsToday.com.

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8: ABC News, I'm Dave Packer. The CEO of Anthropic said Saturday the artificial intelligence industry should slow down to give safety measures time to catch up. Without it, Dario Amade warned AI could be capable within 6 to 12 months of leading a swarm that could take over the entire internet. OpenAI CEO Sam Altman and XAI head Elon Musk both signaled their support for the idea of slowing things down. Reaction in Ireland as President Trump during his visit with Irish Prime Minister Michael Martin suggested that Ireland should be reunified.
9: It's going to happen eventually.
10: Mr. President,
9: it's going to happen eventually. Happen now.
8: That didn't go over well with some leaders there. Ulster Unionist Party leader John Burroughs saying, quote, Northern Ireland, not a pawn in Trump's fallout with the UK. Now, meanwhile, there's new concerns about the global supply of oil as the Iran-backed Houthis advance, those rebels, and Saudi Arabia cutting off oil in the key east-west pipeline after a drone attack. This is ABC News.
11: From the CoastNewsToday.com Weather Center, here's your South Jersey AccuWeather forecast. Today, expect intervals of rain and a thunderstorm in the morning, giving way to mostly cloudy skies and high temperatures reaching 80. Tonight will bring partly cloudy conditions with a low of 72. Tomorrow, anticipate mostly sunny skies with lower humidity and a high of 81. Tomorrow night will be clear and cooler with temperatures dropping to 59. As for Tuesday, it will be a pleasant day with a mix of sunshine and some clouds reaching a high of 75. I'm meteorologist Joe Lundberg with your AccuWeather forecast from CoastNewsToday.com.
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4: From the CoastNewsToday.com Weather Center, here's your South Jersey AccuWeather forecast. Today, expect intervals of rain and a thunderstorm in the morning, giving way to mostly cloudy skies and high temperatures reaching 80. Tonight will bring partly cloudy conditions with a low of 72. Tomorrow, anticipate mostly sunny skies with lower humidity and a high of 81. Tomorrow night will be clear and cooler with temperatures dropping to 59. As for Tuesday, it will be a pleasant day with a mix of sunshine and some clouds reaching a high of 75. I'm meteorologist Joe Lundberg with your AccuWeather forecast from CoastNewsToday.com.

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6: ABC News, I'm Chuck Sievertson. Minor injuries for the Republican candidate for Wisconsin governor and the pilot of the small plane they were in last night that made an emergency landing in Lake Wausau. The candidate, Congressman Tom Tiffany, writes on social media that the plane started to sink. They swam to shallow water. First responders in a boat rescued them. In downtown Green Bay, Wisconsin, overnight when the bars let out, police say a car tried to plow into officers clearing out a crowd. Police Chief Chris Davis.
7: And then one of our officers fired shots at the vehicle. No one in the vehicle was hit.
6: Nobody in the crowd hit. They say the driver's caught, a suspected drunk. Protesters against asylum seekers and counter-protesters in Portsmouth, England today. Former VP Kamala Harris's spokesperson tells ABC News security guards stopped a woman who trespassed onto her Malibu, California property Friday night. Police arrived, asked her to leave. She did. Not arrested. This is ABC News.
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9: From the CoastNewsToday.com Weather Center, here's your South Jersey AccuWeather forecast. Today, expect intervals of rain and a thunderstorm in the morning, giving way to mostly cloudy skies and high temperatures reaching 80. Tonight will bring partly cloudy conditions with a low of 72. Tomorrow, anticipate mostly sunny skies with lower humidity and a high of 81. Tomorrow night will be clear and cooler with temperatures dropping to 59. As for Tuesday, it will be a pleasant day with a mix of sunshine and some clouds reaching a high of 75. I'm meteorologist Joe Lundberg with your AccuWeather forecast from CoastNewsToday.com.
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0: Hi, this is Victor Faison. 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
2: 13% of women say this is the most attractive feature of a man. 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
6: From the CoastNewsToday.com Weather Center, here's your South Jersey AccuWeather forecast. Today, expect intervals of rain and a thunderstorm in the morning, giving way to mostly cloudy skies and high temperatures reaching 80. Tonight will bring partly cloudy conditions with a low of 72. Tomorrow, anticipate mostly sunny skies with lower humidity and a high of 81. Tomorrow night will be clear and cooler with temperatures dropping to 59. As for Tuesday, it will be a pleasant day with a mix of sunshine and some clouds reaching a high of 75. I'm meteorologist Joe Lundberg with your AccuWeather forecast from CoastNewsToday.com.

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9: ABC News, I'm Chuck Sievertson. A small plane crash leaves a congressman who's the Republican candidate for Wisconsin governor and the pilot with minor injuries. They had trouble and made an emergency landing last night in Lake Wausau. Congressman Tom Tiffany writes on social media that the plane started to sink. They swam to shallow water and first responders in a boat rescued them. When the bars let out last night in downtown Green Bay, police say a car tried to plow into officers clearing out a crowd. Nobody seriously hurt. Cops say the suspected drunk driver is caught. The cost of diesel fuel has hit a new nationwide high, $6 a gallon, $8 in California. The cost passed on to consumers, one trucker.
10: I mean, I'm having a hard time surviving, I got to be honest with you.
9: El Nino conditions warming Pacific Ocean waters off Southern California has led to tropical creatures coming closer, seen off the Southland, hammerheads, a whale shark, and an array of exotic rays. This is ABC News.
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11: From the CoastNewsToday.com Weather Center, here's your South Jersey AccuWeather forecast. Today, expect intervals of rain and a thunderstorm in the morning, giving way to mostly cloudy skies and high temperatures reaching 80. Tonight will bring partly cloudy conditions with a low of 72. Tomorrow, anticipate mostly sunny skies with lower humidity and a high of 81. Tomorrow night will be clear and cooler with temperatures dropping to 59. As for Tuesday, it will be a pleasant day with a mix of sunshine and some clouds reaching a high of 75. I'm meteorologist Joe Lundberg with your AccuWeather forecast from CoastNewsToday.com.
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9: From the CoastNewsToday.com Weather Center, here's your South Jersey AccuWeather forecast. Today, expect intervals of rain and a thunderstorm in the morning, giving way to mostly cloudy skies and high temperatures reaching 80. Tonight will bring partly cloudy conditions with a low of 72. Tomorrow, anticipate mostly sunny skies with lower humidity and a high of 81. Tomorrow night will be clear and cooler with temperatures dropping to 59. As for Tuesday, it will be a pleasant day with a mix of sunshine and some clouds reaching a high of 75. I'm meteorologist Joe Lundberg with your AccuWeather forecast from CoastNewsToday.com.

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11: ABC News, I'm Chuck Sievertson. Facing a funding lapse unless Congress acts at the end of the month, SNAP, the Supplemental Nutrition Assistance Program, used to be food stamps, states will have to pick up 75% of the costs, a major shift from the federal government. Why there have been protests around Ireland for President Trump's visit to a golf tournament this weekend, from ABC's Marcus Moore in Ireland.
12: This visit comes at a time when many here are enduring the effects of the war in Iran and overall anger surrounding U.S. foreign policy. People demonstrated here in Dublin and in other parts of the country.
11: Two survivors of a small plane emergency landing in Wisconsin's Lake Wausau last night are the pilot and the congressman who's the Republican candidate for Wisconsin Governor Tom Tiffany. No serious injuries. An Iranian commercial ship was attacked early today in the Strait of Hormuz, with one person killed and four others wounded, say Iranian state media. This is ABC News.
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11: From the CoastNewsToday.com Weather Center, here's your South Jersey AccuWeather forecast. This afternoon, expect mostly cloudy skies with high temperatures reaching 82. Tonight will be partly cloudy, remaining warm and humid with a low of 73. Tomorrow morning will bring breezy conditions, but the day will turn mostly sunny and less humid with a high of 79. Tomorrow night will be clear and cooler with temperatures dropping to a low of 59. As for Tuesday, it will be a pleasant day with a mix of sunshine and clouds and a high of 75. I'm meteorologist Joe Lundberg with your AccuWeather forecast from CoastNewsToday.com.
0: We played today's hits and yesterday's favorites. And here's another hour starting right now. 98.7 The Coast, WCZT, Villas, Ocean City, Cape May. 98.7.

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1: There's never been a more expensive time to own the pencil case of your dreams at the August to Remember Back to School Shopping event. 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
5: ABC News, I'm Chuck Sievertson. Dario Amodei, chief of Anthropic, says AI is advancing too quickly. ABC's Melissa Dunn.
6: OpenAI's Sam Altman agreeing with the guardrails that Amodei is proposing, like having third-party evaluators verify the AI company's safety practices and commitments. While the call for an industry-wide slowdown comes during rapid growth of AI and on the heels of an Anthropic researcher's resignation over concerns that the firm and its competitors are not acting responsibly with AI development.
5: Visiting Ireland, President Trump repeating this alleged offer.
7: If the Republicans win, as I said, it's $5,000 to all adults in the country, and we can easily handle that because we're taking in so much money.
5: It's not certain if that can be done legally. The two survivors of a small plane emergency landing in Wisconsin's Lake Wausau last night are the pilot and the Republican candidate for Wisconsin Governor Tom Tiffany. This is ABC News.
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9: From the CoastNewsToday.com Weather Center, here's your South Jersey AccuWeather forecast. This afternoon, expect mostly cloudy skies with high temperatures reaching 82. Tonight will be partly cloudy, remaining warm and humid with a low of 73. Tomorrow morning will bring breezy conditions, but the day will turn mostly sunny and less humid with a high of 79. Tomorrow night will be clear and cooler with temperatures dropping to a low of 59. As for Tuesday, it will be a pleasant day with a mix of sunshine and clouds and a high of 75. I'm meteorologist Joe Lundberg with your AccuWeather forecast from CoastNewsToday.com.
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8: ABC News, I'm Chuck Severson. Tech bigwigs at competing companies agree that artificial intelligence is advancing too fast, recommending outside evaluators be set up to verify a company's safety practices. House Democratic Leader Hakeem Jeffries this morning.
13: Under Speaker Mike Johnson, he killed a bipartisan task force this Congress that was prepared to do the serious work necessary to try to erect the guardrails.
8: President Trump visiting Ireland, saying he's concerned on keeping the U.S. number one in the AI race with China.
14: Whoever wins, AI wins. And we can put guardrails, we can do this and that.
8: There have been protests over the Iran war and other U.S. foreign policy around Ireland for President Trump's visit to a golf tournament this weekend. The two survivors of a small plane emergency landing in Wisconsin's Lake Wasso last night are the pilot and the Republican candidate for Wisconsin governor, Tom Tiffany. This is ABC News.
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16: From the CoastNewsToday.com Weather Center, here's your South Jersey AccuWeather forecast. This afternoon, expect mostly cloudy skies with high temperatures reaching 82. Tonight will be partly cloudy, remaining warm and humid with a low of 73. Tomorrow morning will bring breezy conditions, but the day will turn mostly sunny and less humid with a high of 79. Tomorrow night will be clear and cooler with temperatures dropping to a low of 59. As for Tuesday, it will be a pleasant day with a mix of sunshine and clouds and a high of 75. I'm meteorologist Joe Lundberg with your AccuWeather forecast from CoastNewsToday.com.
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6: ABC News, I'm Mike Dubusky. President Trump had said the conflict in Iran was only going to last a few weeks. Now the president with this message while on a trip to Ireland this weekend.
7: Iran will end right after, maybe before, but it'll end right after the midterms. Gasoline's going to drop like a rock.
6: Speaking of gas prices, diesel fuel surpassed $6 a gallon on average this week, a new record for the fuel used in long-haul trucking and farming. A number of AI leaders committing to slowing down the pace of development for the technology following a number of high-profile hacking incidents. Jacob Coxon resigned from his position at Anthropic this week over similar concerns.
8: It's definitely physically possible to implement a ban on artificial superintelligence if there was cooperation between all the countries. Whether or not an actual ban is a good idea is like up for discussion.
6: Coxon lauded the slowdown commitment from Anthropic. That company is expected to file for an IPO in the coming months. This is ABC News.
9: South Jersey weather. From the CoastNewsToday.com Weather Center, here's your South Jersey AccuWeather forecast. This afternoon, expect mostly cloudy skies with high temperatures reaching 82 degrees. Tonight will bring partly cloudy conditions with lows around 72 degrees, remaining warm and humid. Looking ahead to tomorrow, the morning will be breezy, but overall expect mostly sunny skies with reduced humidity and a high of 80 degrees. Tomorrow night will be clear and cooler with a low around 58 degrees. I'm meteorologist Joe Lundberg with your AccuWeather forecast from CoastNewsToday.com.
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2: There's never been a more expensive time to own the pencil case of your dreams at the August to Remember Back to School Shopping Event.

0: because a five-subject notebook costs $5 more than last year. 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
12: ABC News, I'm Mike Dubusky. Oil traffic through the Middle East remains tied up, with the Strait of Hormuz effectively shut down and an oil pipeline in Saudi Arabia also at a standstill after a series of drone attacks this week. President Trump doubling down on his commitment to send out $5,000 checks to Americans after the midterms, but only if Republicans win.
11: If the Republicans win, as I said, it's $5,000 to all adults in the country, and we can easily handle that because we're taking in so much money.
12: The administration has faced skepticism over the plan, particularly for how to pay for it. White House advisor David Sacks now says he supports the decision to slow down AI advancement made by Anthropic CEO Dario Amodei. Sam Altman and Elon Musk also signaling their support for that plan, which is put forward over fears the technology could pose major dangers to humanity. But Sacks also argued the move is driven by business decisions. This is ABC News.
13: 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And remember, when you're hungry, it's Panzini's. South Jersey
14: weather. From the CoastNewsToday.com Weather Center, here's your South Jersey AccuWeather forecast. This afternoon, expect mostly cloudy skies with high temperatures reaching 82 degrees. Tonight will bring partly cloudy conditions with lows around 72 degrees, remaining warm and humid. Looking ahead to tomorrow, the morning will be breezy, but overall expect mostly sunny skies with reduced humidity and a high of 80 degrees. Tomorrow night will be clear and cooler with a low around 58 degrees. I'm meteorologist Joe Lundberg with your AccuWeather forecast from CoastNewsToday.com.
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0: Hey, it's Mark Hunter from The Wake Up Call, and yes, it's that time of year again.
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0: We are heading back to the high schools in Cape May County for the 2026 Back to School Tour. It'll include stops at Wildwood High School on Thursday, September 3rd, Middle Township High School on Friday, September 4th, Lower Cape May Regional High School on Wednesday, September 23rd, Wildwood Catholic Academy on Thursday, September 24th, and Cape May Tech Tuesday, September 29th. 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
10: ABC News, I'm Mike Dabosky. The national average for a gallon of gas is now around $4.30 a gallon, according to Gas Buddy, with the price of diesel soaring past $6 on average this past week. It comes as oil traffic remains tied up through the Strait of Hormuz and amid continued tensions throughout the Middle East. Dario Amodei, the chief executive of Anthropic, made some major waves this weekend by writing that he thinks AI development needs to be slowed down. OpenAI's Sam Altman, as well as Elon Musk, say they agree, as does House Minority Leader Hakeem Jeffries.
11: We should take decisive action now so that we can slow down, as the CEOs have recently acknowledged, slow down the pace of development in order to protect the American people and ensure that AI is proceeding safely.
10: It comes as the AI industry continues to struggle to profit off the expensive technology. Anthropic is expected to go public in the coming months. This is ABC News.
0: 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And remember, when you're hungry, it's Panzini's.
9: From the CoastNewsToday.com Weather Center, here's your South Jersey AccuWeather forecast. This afternoon, expect mostly cloudy skies with high temperatures reaching 82 degrees. Tonight will bring partly cloudy conditions with lows around 72 degrees, remaining warm and humid. Looking ahead to tomorrow, the morning will be breezy, but overall expect mostly sunny skies with reduced humidity and a high of 80 degrees. Tomorrow night will be clear and cooler with a low around 58 degrees. I'm meteorologist Joe Lundberg with your AccuWeather forecast from CoastNewsToday.com.
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It's our party, we can do what we want. 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
4: ABC News, I'm Mike Dubosky. The national average for a gallon of gas is now around $4.30 a gallon, according to Gas Buddy, with the price of diesel soaring past $6 on average this past week. It comes as oil traffic remains tied up through the Strait of Hormuz and amid continued tensions throughout the Middle East. Dario Amodei, the chief executive of Anthropic, made some major waves this weekend by writing that he thinks AI development needs to be slowed down. OpenAI's Sam Altman, as well as Elon Musk, say they agree, as does House Minority Leader Hakeem Jeffries.
5: We should take decisive action now so that we can slow down, as the CEOs have recently acknowledged, slow down the pace of development in order to protect the American people and ensure that AI is proceeding safely.
4: It comes as the AI industry continues to struggle to profit off the expensive technology. Anthropic is expected to go public in the coming months. This is ABC News. South Jersey
6: weather. From the CoastNewsToday.com Weather Center, here's your South Jersey AccuWeather forecast. This afternoon, expect mostly cloudy skies with high temperatures reaching 82 degrees. Tonight will bring partly cloudy conditions with lows around 72 degrees, remaining warm and humid. Looking ahead to tomorrow, the morning will be breezy, but overall expect mostly sunny skies with reduced humidity and a high of 80 degrees. Tomorrow night will be clear and cooler with a low around 58 degrees. I'm meteorologist Joe Lundberg with your AccuWeather forecast from CoastNewsToday.com.
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1: There's never been a more expensive time to own the pencil case of your dreams at the August to Remember Back to School Shopping event. 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
2: ABC News, I'm Mike Dabosky. President Trump says the Federal Reserve shouldn't raise interest rates when it holds its big meeting this week, though many economists expect the Fed to do exactly that in the face of rising prices and inflation that remains elevated.
3: See, the big issue here is inflation, which held steady in August at 3.4%, well above the Fed's target rate of 2%. Everyday items from food to airfare to gas and clothing seeing higher prices compared to a year ago. And to make matters worse, Americans' paychecks just aren't keeping up here. According to that same data, adjusted for inflation, earnings actually decreased 0.3% from August 2025 to 2026.
2: ABC's Olivia Rubin. President Trump is on his way back from a trip to Ireland right now after attending a golf tournament at one of his courses and meeting with Irish leaders. The president drew ire from some in the area after saying yesterday that he would like to see Ireland reunified. This is ABC News.
1: 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And remember, when you're hungry, it's Panzini's.
4: South Jersey weather. From the CoastNewsToday.com Weather Center, here's your South Jersey AccuWeather forecast. This afternoon, expect mostly cloudy skies with high temperatures reaching 82 degrees. Tonight will bring partly cloudy conditions with lows around 72 degrees, remaining warm and humid. Looking ahead to tomorrow, the morning will be breezy, but overall expect mostly sunny skies with reduced humidity and a high of 80 degrees. Tomorrow night will be clear and cooler with a low around 58 degrees. I'm meteorologist Joe Lundberg with your AccuWeather forecast from CoastNewsToday.com.
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1: ABC News, I'm Mike Dubusky. President Trump, on his way back from Ireland today, told reporters he's going to ease up on those tariffs on Irish whiskey from the European Union. Speaking on ABC's This Week earlier today, Democratic Minority Leader Hakeem Jeffries pushed the president to go even further.
2: We have to end the Trump tariffs because we know the Trump tariffs have increased costs on everyday Americans by thousands of dollars per year. We've got to stop this reckless and costly war of choice in Iran, which has skyrocketed gas prices to the highest levels, for instance, on Labor Day ever seen in the United States of America.
1: Gas prices sit around $4.30 a gallon on average, according to Gas Buddy. Diesel's at $6.12, a new record. That has a big impact on industries like farming and long-haul trucking.
3: I mean, I'm having a hard time surviving, I gotta be honest with you.
1: And the heavy rain and flash flooding threat is now over.
4: From the CoastNewsToday.com Weather Center, here's your South Jersey AccuWeather forecast. Tonight, expect partly cloudy skies with warm and humid conditions as temperatures drop to a low of 72. Moving into tomorrow, the morning will be breezy, but overall it will be mostly sunny and less humid with a high of 80. Tomorrow night will be clear and cooler with a low of 58. Looking ahead to Tuesday, it'll be pleasant with a mix of sunshine and clouds as temperatures reach a high of 75. I'm meteorologist Jason Caterina with your AccuWeather forecast from CoastNewsToday.com.
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1: There's never been a more expensive time to own the pencil case of your dreams at the August to Remember Back to School Shopping event. 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
2: 13% of women say this is the most attractive feature of a man. 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
10: ABC News, I'm Mike Dabosky. President Trump is on his way back to the U.S. right now after visiting Ireland this weekend, meeting with leaders there, and announcing he's lifting a tariff on Irish whiskey. It comes as the president faces new criticism for suggesting he would like to see a unified Ireland.
11: Under the Good Friday Agreement, Northern Ireland remains part of the UK, unless voters there and in the Republic of Ireland choose unification. In Dublin, thousands protested President Trump's visit, with some criticizing his comments. Trump's words are also drawing sharp criticism from pro-British

0: Unionist leaders in Northern Ireland who say its future must be decided by the people who live there.
1: ABC's Michelle Franzen. Diesel prices in the U.S. now sit at $6.12 a gallon, according to Gas Buddy. Regular gas is now well over $4 on average. In the Middle East, oil shipments remain tied up amid increased tensions this weekend between the Houthis and Saudi Arabia. This is ABC News. South Jersey
2: weather. From the CoastNewsToday.com Weather Center, here's your South Jersey AccuWeather forecast. Tonight, expect partly cloudy skies with warm and humid conditions as temperatures drop to a low of 72. Moving into tomorrow, the morning will be breezy, but overall it will be mostly sunny and less humid with a high of 80. Tomorrow night will be clear and cooler with a low of 58. Looking ahead to Tuesday, it'll be pleasant with a mix of sunshine and clouds as temperatures reach a high of 75. I'm meteorologist Jason Caterina with your AccuWeather forecast from CoastNewsToday.com.
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1: ABC News, I'm Wayne Cabot. Despite a week of warnings from the people behind AI, President Trump today downplayed the idea of guardrails, fearing that America will lose out to China. Today, the CEOs of tech companies backed the warnings from a now former employee.
2: Last week, Anthropic researcher Jacob Coxon publicly quit, saying the AI companies are, quote, gambling with our lives, and earnestly believe that AI could kill us all by the end of the decade. The fears over AI manifesting in tests run by developers who found rogue models have figured out how to break free and conduct their own hacks.
1: ABC Stephen Portnoy. President Trump refused to say today if the United States was behind today's attack on an Iranian oil tanker. The oil supply further squeezed today with new attacks in the Gulf. Global oil just now hitting 108 a barrel. The American gas pump show from AAA, diesel at 620 a gallon now, nationwide, regular 431. This is ABC News.
3: From the CoastNewsToday.com Weather Center, here's your South Jersey AccuWeather forecast. Tonight, expect partly cloudy skies with warm and humid conditions as temperatures drop to a low of 72. Moving into tomorrow, the morning will be breezy, but overall it will be mostly sunny and less humid with a high of 80. Tomorrow night will be clear and cooler with a low of 58. Looking ahead to Tuesday, it'll be pleasant with a mix of sunshine and clouds as temperatures reach a high of 75. I'm meteorologist Jason Catarina with your AccuWeather forecast from CoastNewsToday.com.
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